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1: Today it will be partly cloudy. There is a chance of showers. Things will clear up late this evening. Windy at times on a low of 16. Tomorrow, a mix of sun and cloud with chance of showers and thunderstorms. Windy and a high of 25. Humid X will feel more like 30 degrees. UV index will be high at 7. For Thursday, a mix of sun and cloud, chance of showers and a high of 26.

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0: 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That means Big G and Maddie in the morning. And New Country all day. 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
1: Today it will be partly cloudy. There is a chance of showers. Things will clear up late this evening. Windy at times on a low of 16. Tomorrow, a mix of sun and cloud with chance of showers and thunderstorms. Windy and a high of 25. Humidex will feel more like 30 degrees. UV index will be high at 7. For Thursday, a mix of sun and cloud, chance of showers and a high of 26.

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1: Kingston, the road to recovery should not include the 401. 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
1: Today it will be partly cloudy. There is a chance of showers. Things will clear up late this evening. Windy at times on a low of 16. Tomorrow, a mix of sun and cloud with chance of showers and thunderstorms. Windy and a high of 25. Humid X will feel more like 30 degrees. UV index will be high at 7. For Thursday, a mix of sun and cloud, chance of showers and a high of 26.

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1: Today will be partly cloudy. There is a chance of showers. Things will clear up late this evening. Windy at times on a low of 16. Tomorrow, a mix of sun and cloud with chance of showers and thunderstorms. Windy and a high of 25. Humid X will feel more like 30 degrees. UV index will be high at 7. For Thursday, a mix of sun and cloud, chance of showers and a high of 26.

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1: I'm Lorena Dixon, keeping you in the loop this morning. The family of missing Kingston teenager Clara Sophia Peters believes she may be with someone she recently started seeing. Her mother, Cassandra Williamson, tells us the relationship was new and the family knows very little about the person.
2: If he's a kid, we're not sure even how old he is, where he's from, who. But I believe that that's part of the reason why she's not home.
1: Kingston police have put out a missing persons report. Anyone with information should contact them. A 24-year-old Bowmanville man faces 5 charges after OPP say he fled from officers in a utility van that was reported stolen from a Kingston business on Saturday. Officers in Grenville located the vehicle on the 401 near Augusta Township and used a tire deflation device to stop it. The driver was arrested and is out with a future court date. Geocachers from across Canada and around the world are arriving in Lennox and Addington County for the 11th official mega geocaching event. Rob Plumley says newcomers are also welcome to learn about geocaching.
3: But yeah, we're very excited to always, when we get the new, they're called muggles, which I guess is a, I don't know if it's a Harry Potter term or what it is, but we also have people that kind of come and take those folks and kind of give them a bit of a crash course on everything that geocaching is.
1: Activities run throughout the week, including a history event, meet and greets, and a Friday night kickoff. And the Kingston Sentinels men's team completed their inaugural OPL season with a promotion to League 2. Head coach Christian Hoffler says the players played their hearts out in front of their home crowd against Railway City FC on Sunday.
4: We tied it in the second half and then it went to extra time. But that's where I think we had a little bit more gas in our tank. The subs that we made, it just brought a bit more energy, which allowed us to attack a bit more. And Jacob Ball got his hat trick and was able to help us win.
1: The Sentinels got the opportunity after both Woodbridge Strikers and Borough FC declined the invitation. In Major League Baseball action last night, Toronto beat Boston 5-3. The next time you're scrolling through your phone, visit KingstonDaily.ca and see what Kingston is talking about. 401 Traffic and Weather together next.
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0: 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Traffic and weather together.
14: Well, good morning. Taking a first look at your drive and a first run through the traffic cameras. A 401 between Belleville and Brockville. Very lightly traveled at this hour. Not seeing any issues to slow you down, both eastbound or westbound. Your forecast for today, we're looking at a mix of sun and clouds. Slight chance of an afternoon shower and maybe a thunderstorm. A little windy with a high of 25, feeling like 30. Chance of a shower or thunderstorm this evening, then partly cloudy overnight. Winds will diminish with a low down to 16. Tomorrow, we're going to see a mix of sun and clouds. Again, a slight chance of a shower or thunderstorm in the afternoon. The high reaching 25 will feel like 32. 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
15: 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Woo!
0: Where Kingston's country lives. That means local news, traffic, and weather every morning and afternoon. Because that's what Kingston expects. New Country, 98.9.
15: Are you going?

my parents. Yeah. High Valley this morning on Kingston's New Country 98.9. And fools, it's 6:12. Good morning, BG in the saddle today. Maddie away on vacation still, but he'll actually be away all week. Back with us on Monday. And today, we got a special guest coming in a little later this morning. Jenna Perry is going to come in and talk about the upcoming fairs that we've got in the area with the Parham Fair this weekend and the Kingston Fair coming up mid-September as well. A lot of fairs. Napanee just had their fair. I know we used to go to the Centerville Fair. Oh, boy. Lots of fairs in the area. We'll be telling you all about that a little later. It's a Wednesday. Good morning. It is the 12th day of August, and we're looking for a mix of sun and cloud this morning with a chance of an afternoon shower and a high of 25. Might feel like 30 today. Once again, just a little on the muggy side. Here's Taylor Swift. I knew it. I know you.

0: 6:16, good morning, everybody. Well, today is IBM PC Day. August the 12th of 1981, IBM introduced the 5150 personal computer. It swept away the competition and effectively had the market to itself until the original Apple Macintosh appeared 2.5 years later. I didn't realize that the Apple Macintosh was in 1983. Wow. For its operating system, IBM went on to a small company, just a tiny little, just a little company called Microsoft. And back then, people would say, hey, Big G, why don't you invest in that company? Ah, it's going nowhere. Which is the story of my financial success. The success of the IBM 5150 established the dominance in the Microsoft operating system, and of course, still in effect today. Not the same computer, mind you, but, you know, it's hard to believe it. I started my company in 1981, and I don't think I had a computer for the first I remember this. I remember when I first, when I had my first little radio station that I'd bought, and I'd asked my wife to, would she mind coming in and looking after the finances? Because after all, she worked in a bank before marriage, and she did. And she said, I'll come in there on one stipulation. And I said, and what would that be, dear? She said, well, I don't want a computer. I want a typewriter. Okay, all right. So I went out and got her an electric typewriter. To this day, I think the typewriter does hold the door open. No question about it. It's a good doorstop. And now I can't get her off the computer or the phone. Anyway, don't tell her I said that. International Youth Day, established by the United Nations back in 1999 to promote youth participation in society, highlight youth issues and global agendas, celebrating young people's contributions to their communities, and rightfully so, and encourage governments to develop youth-focused policies and programs. And I will say this today, one of the best days of my life and the best decisions of my life was to get involved with the Boys and Girls Club and to watch these young people come in there each and every day by the hundreds and get themselves busy with organized things like robotics, youth programs, keeping them busy with sports activities and all of the young people do at the Boys and Girls Club. And if you have anything that you want to contribute to the community, make sure you help these young people. Because these young people, my friends, they're our leaders of tomorrow. They're the mayors and councils, the doctors and lawyers and the DJs, and they're the young people of tomorrow. And being part of the Boys and Girls Club is a very positive, very exciting thing for me to still be involved with today. And also today is Julianne Frye's Day. What's a Julianne Frye Day? I got to look that up and see what the recipe is. And also, last but not least, I celebrate today because today is National Middle Child's Day. Recognizes the sometimes overlooked children sandwiched between an older and a younger brother or sister who may sometimes feel neglected because they just don't get the firstborn privileges or the baby of the family attention. Yes, I agree with this. The middle child syndrome. And on the plus side, though, squeezed between an older and younger sibling, they can naturally develop high levels of empathy, stellar negotiation skills. Yes, that's good. Deep independence and remarkable talent for acting as peaceful mediators. Could not have said it better myself, my friends, as I am a middle child. Not only am I a middle child, I'm a middle child between two girls. And that always has helped me in the negotiations and especially trying to get your mother's attention.
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2: Good morning, I'm Lorena Dixon. Here's what's coming up over the next 48 hours. It's everything you need to know.
3: Good morning, I'm Alyssa Brush. One of the best things about summer evenings in Kingston is that they can be as energetic or as relaxed as you want them to be. Over the next couple of days, you'll find everything from live music and giant games to a classic family movie under the stars. If your idea of a good night includes a little movement, head downtown tonight for Swinging Summer. Local musicians will bring the sounds of the big band era to the City Hall Amphitheater, filling the evening with upbeat jazz and swing favorites. Just across the square, Games in the Square is turning Springer Market Square into one giant game board. From oversized Connect 4 and Snakes and Ladders to chess, cornhole, Uno, and dominoes, it's about friendly competition and good company. 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Movies in the Square returns with a free screening of the Peanuts movie. 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And on a community note, there are still openings for badminton and pickleball sessions throughout the day. You can get all the details on these events at kingstondaily.ca. Just click the 48. In the newsroom, I'm Melissa Brush, and that's what's happening around town.
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1: 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Traffic and weather together.
14: Well, I'm still not seeing any incidents or slowdowns on the traffic cameras. If you are traveling the 401 eastbound or westbound between Belleville and Brockville, you will find both directions continuing to move at the speed limit. Your forecast for today, we are looking at a mix of sun and clouds, slight chance of an afternoon shower, and maybe a thunderstorm. A little windy with gusts to 40 kilometers an hour. Our high of 25 will feel like 30. Slight chance of shower or thunderstorm lingers into this evening, then partly cloudy overnight. Winds will diminish with a low down to 16. And tomorrow we'll see a mix of sun and clouds, slight chance of a shower or thunderstorm in the afternoon, the high of 26 feeling like 32. 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

Hey, TV this morning in Denim on Denim. What a great guy. You know, Tebe is one of those guys who never really wanted to be an artist. He was telling me one time, we were in Toronto for the CMAO, the Country Music Association of Ontario, awards night. And I had the chance to sit with him for quite a while. And he was telling me all he wants to do, he wants to write songs. That was his whole thing. So he spends a lot of time in Nashville and back in Toronto and area, but he loves writing songs, and that's one of the ones he wrote, and actually here in Canada did extremely well, Denim on Denim. 6:30 in the morning, a chance of an afternoon shower, but mainly sunny in the morning here. A high of 25 makes it feel like 32 today. Yeah, a little on the muggy side, low 16 overnight tonight. Thursday, a mix of sun and cloud, high 25 and 18. And Friday and Saturday actually look good, sunshine. With highs of 26 on Saturday, 24 on Sunday, and overnight lows 15 and 16, respectively. So there you go. It looks pretty, not too bad for the weekend, actually. Hey, we've got our Jeff Code Classic Song of the Morning coming up on a Wednesday. It's 6:31 of the drive-in with Big G. Good morning, everybody. Welcome aboard.

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Sasha, and hey, Mom, I made it. It's at 6:37 in the morning with Big G. Good morning, everybody. Maddie away, of course, and back with us on Monday. Friday morning, Potter's going to come in and join us. You know, I mean, oh, yeah, he'd do that when I was away with Maddie every morning. Yeah, sure, but when Maddie's away, it's like, hey, G, you're on your own, buddy. But he is good. I'm just kidding. He will be with us on Friday morning. Jenna Perry's going to join us a little later this morning. She's going to be talking about the upcoming fairs in the area. And Jenna's very much, of course, involved with the beef farmers. We've had some other news. I'll let her talk about her father, Dave Perry. There's some news out there, and all the farmers know about that. But just to say that I did talk to Dave last night, who's up on the familiar floor that I'm used to at KGH called Davies 3. And we'll explain that situation a little further, a little later. Mix of sun and cloud this morning. Chance of an afternoon shower. Feels like, about 30 today. It's going to 25. And overnight low of 16 for tomorrow, Thursday. A mix of sun and cloud, high 25 and 18 overnight. Friday, sunny with the kickoff of the Parham Fair. High 26 and the overnight low is 16. And Saturday doesn't look too bad either. Coming up, we have got our Jeffco Classic Song of the Morning, and Coey Wetzel and Ella will take us up there with Jaded on Kingston's New Country, 98.9.

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1: Good morning, I'm Lorena Dixon. 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

packaged into a sweeping country pop ballad. And the song holds a unique place in the discovery of what they bridged between pop and country back in the day. You see, Campbell at the time was one of the studio musicians in Los Angeles, California, before going over to Nashville. And, then he decided he wanted to have a solo career. The original creators of the song were rockabilly pioneers Dorsey Burnett and songwriter Barry DeVorzin. Burnett originally recorded this in 1960, where it became a modest top 50 pop hit. And then, in August of 1967, Campbell went into the Capitol Studios in Hollywood with producer Al DeLore, and they stripped the song apart and came up with a new version of it. Of course, this was before he had, by the time I get to Phoenix and all the other big hits that Glen Campbell had down through the years. So this was his very first number one hit called Hey Little One. It's Jeff Code's classic song of the morning on Kingston's New Country 98.9.

0: Hey, Dierks Bentley this morning, and she hates me at 6:54 on a Wednesday morning. Good morning, everybody. Welcome to the Big Show with Big G. Maddie on vacation. We'll be back with us next week. A mix of sun and cloud for this morning. I'm looking at the weather Doppler window. And actually, did somebody just paint the same thing that I saw yesterday? Because it looks exactly the same. Lots of blue in that sky this morning. And a high of 25, making it feel like 32. Overnight low 16. Yes, it was nice and cool this morning. I didn't put a sweater on. And I do have my hairless leg shorts. And like Maddie says, he sees better legs hanging out of a nest. But nevertheless, I don't care. I want to feel comfortable. And you can't see me, so what does it matter what I look like? I could be in here with my gotchies on, and you wouldn't know the difference. Hey, Terry, don't tell anybody I got my gotchies on, okay? All right. For tomorrow, a mix of sun and cloud and a high of 25, low of 18. And for Friday and Saturday, both the same. Sunny skies, highs of 26 both days. Overnight lows 15 on Friday and 16 on Saturday. Even on Sunday, high of 24 with mainly sunny in the morning and a chance of rain later in the day. But other than that, it looks pretty good for the next few days. And coming up in the next hour, an opportunity for you to win a four-pack to come cruising with us on the Big G and Maddie Boot Scootin' Cruisin'. You can't buy tickets. I've had so many people get in touch with me saying, hey, G, can I buy four tickets? Can I buy two tickets? Can I buy tickets? No, you can't buy tickets. You have to win your way on the cruise September the 10th on the Island Queen with Big G, Maddie, and Rudy and Saddle Up. We're going to have some fun, so stay tuned. In the next hour, you could win a four-pack with Stump the Dummies.
1: Another morning, another snooze button. But you're here, and so are we. Wake the fun up with Big G and Maddie on Kingston's new country, 98.9.

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1: I'm Lorena Dixon, keeping you in the loop this morning. The family of missing 14-year-old Clara Sophia Peters learned after her disappearance that she apparently had access to a phone. Her mother, Cassandra Williamson, recently spoke to us, and she says that discovery came as a surprise.
2: When we'd also found out she had a Instagram account because she didn't have a phone prior, so someone gave her a phone as well.
1: Clara was last seen Saturday afternoon and is known to frequent Kingston's King's Court area. Contact Kingston Police if you know anything about the case. The city of Kingston is having another giveaway day this Saturday. It's an opportunity for households to get rid of things they don't want to keep while allowing others to pick up items they need for free. The city says giveaway day is a way to divert items from landfills and at the same time save people money. A full list of what's allowed and not allowed is at the city of Kingston's website. A group of kayakers are on their way to Ottawa to raise money for cancer research. Kayaking for Cancer began their 8th annual trek along the Rideau River from the Kingston Rowing Club Saturday. Spokesman David Martin says the group is greeted by people along the river.
3: They have had people who have actually gone through cancer treatments that will show up at various stops, thanking them, making donations. There have been several who have actually gone through successfully treatments and then joined the team to do the actual trip.
1: On Sunday, they surpassed the $1 million mark in fundraising. A second chance allowed Kingston Sentinels men's team to earn a promotion to the OPL League's 2 next season. Head coach Christian Hoffler says they got the opportunity after both Burrow and Woodbridge declined the invite.
4: So what the league had decided was that we would meet Burrow for the penalty shootout prior to the final game. So that was new for me, and I'm sure new for the league and new for any of our players.
1: The Sentinels went on to defeat Railway City FC 3-1 on Sunday to earn the promotion. In Major League Baseball action, Toronto beat Boston 5-3. The next time you're scrolling through your phone, visit KingstonDaily.ca and see what Kingston is talking about. 401 Traffic and Weather together next.
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6: Well, it continues to be a problem-free commute this morning. Still not seeing any issues anywhere on the 401 between Belleville and Brockville. Both eastbound and westbound running at the limit. Your forecast for today, we are looking at a mix of sun and clouds. Slight chance of an afternoon shower, maybe a thunderstorm with a high at 25, feeling like 30. We'll see wind gusts up to about 40 kilometers an hour. Those wind gusts will diminish this evening. A slight chance of an evening shower or thunderstorm, then partly cloudy overnight down to 16. And tomorrow, another day with a mix of sun and clouds and a slight chance of an afternoon shower or thunderstorm. High tomorrow, 26, will feel like 32. 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

0: Hey, Cole Swindell and Lainey Wilson this morning, and Never Say Never, 7:09 in the morning of the Big Show with Big G Man. Yeah, I got to tell you, go ahead, tell them. But tomorrow, it's the Big G Power of Positive Thinking Day. The Big G Pump Them Up Day. Tomorrow, I'm going to get on my soapbox, and I'm going to preach the positiveness of being alive. That's tomorrow morning right here on The Big Show. You won't want to miss it. If you want to be pumped up, you got to listen tomorrow. I got a big list of things that I want to get off my chest. And with Maddie not here, I may as well just do it myself, right? So I'm going to do it tomorrow right here. Jenna Perry's coming up in the next hour. We're going to talk about fairs and things like that going on in the community and what's happening out on the farm these days. And also on Friday, Potter's going to be back in here with us. I know he's on vacation this week. I know, like I said earlier, you know, when I'm away, Maddie gets Potter to come in every day, whatever. Well, Potter said, hey, gee, I know that Maddie's away, but you know what? I'm on vacation this week, so just do it yourself, will you? I'm not going to help you out, but maybe on Friday. Maybe. I'm just kidding. He would be here if I asked him, I'm sure. But he'll be here tomorrow morning, 7:10 in the morning here on The Big Show. It's that time of the morning. It's that. Why does this always happen to me? Is that time of the morning? All right. You're not going to do it? All right.
1: Hey, gang. Let's check out what's happening in Hollyweird.
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0: Well, we all know about Taylor Swift. I mean, after all, come on. Taylor Swift and Travis Kelce, a great pop singer, country singer, slash entertainer, one of the world's richest, if not the richest entertainer in the world, and the celebrity, soon-to-be Hall of Fame when he retires, football player, got married, of course, a few weeks ago. Well, now the honors just keep pouring on this girl. Taylor Swift makes the Nashville Songwriters Hall of Fame, the story this morning. She's joining the country singing songwriting royalty when she is inducted into the Nashville Songwriters Hall of Fame this fall. The organization announced yesterday that Swift is the hall's youngest ever inductee. From the time I started writing songs as a child, I fixated on Nashville as the perfect place to be. And Swift said in a statement, other than Swift, this year's class also includes country songwriting icon Lyle Lovett, who, by the way, will be here in Kingston coming in the fall, Sean Kemp, and Bruce Chanel. Now, I know I've told the story 100 million times, but I'm going to tell it one more time because, after all, this story does lend Taylor Swift to the fact of being a songwriter. As we all know, she does write all her own material and owns all the publishing rights, all the singing rights, all the production rights. She owns it all. Well, of course, as you well know, she did have a first song called Tim McGraw. And we were in the songwriters seminar at the Country Music DJ Convention. I wish I could remember what year it was, but it was obviously quite a few years ago. And well, I guess I could find out, couldn't I? Yeah, if I pick up my phone and I Google this stuff, I mean, why not? Yeah, I could find out what year that was for sure. What year was Taylor Swift's song Tim McGraw released? All right, I'm going to find out here. Let's see here. Taylor Swift. Well, it's just as you go here. Taylor Swift's song was released. Oh, no, that's it. Well, it's not telling me. Anyway, whatever year that was, we were sitting in the songwriter's seminar, myself and a couple of other Canadian guys, and sitting right behind us was Taylor Swift and her mother. And I, after, got up and turned around and said, "Hey, Taylor, congratulations on your new song, Tim McGraw. We're playing it at our radio station in Canada." "Oh, you're playing my song in Canada?" "Yeah, we had to thaw the record out first, but yeah, we're playing it in Canada." "Oh, wow!" And her mother actually gave me a hug. I got to admit it.
1: Story from her early career.
0: Yeah, exactly.
1: She knows how excited she was when her music started getting played on the radio.
0: Oh, yes, she was.
1: She was 16 when Tim McGraw was released in 2006.
0: 2006. Thank you very much, Google. Well, that worked out okay, didn't it? Google finally heard me. Hey, that was pretty cool, actually. So anyway, it was 2006. Wow, 20 years ago? Come on. I did not realize that. Man. Anyway, needless to say, she is now going to be inducted into the Nashville, Tennessee Songwriters Hall of Fame. Congratulations to you, Taylor.

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1: Good morning, I'm Lorena Dixon. Here's what's coming up over the next 48 hours. It's everything you need to know.
2: Good morning, I'm Alyssa Brush. 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If your idea of a good night includes a little movement, head downtown tonight for Swinging Summer. Local musicians will bring the sounds of the big band era to the City Hall Amphitheater, filling the evening with upbeat jazz and swing favorites. Just across the square, Games in the Square is turning Springer Market Square into one giant game board. 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And on a community note, there are still openings for badminton and pickleball sessions throughout the day. You can get all the details on these events at kingstondaily.ca. Just click the 48. In the newsroom, I'm Alyssa Brush, and that's what's happening around town.
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17: Your problem-free commute continues this morning. Just did another run through the traffic camera. Still not seeing anything to hold you up eastbound or westbound on the 401 if you're traveling between Belleville and Brockville. Your forecast for today, we're going to see a mix of sun and clouds. There is a slight chance of an afternoon shower popping up, maybe a thunderstorm. A little windy with gusts of 40 kilometers an hour and the high at 25, feeling like 30. Could see a shower or thunderstorm this evening, then partly cloudy overnight. Winds will diminish with a low down to 16. And for tomorrow, we're going to see a mix of sun and clouds. Again, a slight chance of an afternoon shower or thunderstorm. The high tomorrow, 26, will feel like 32. 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
0: Rise and shine. 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We don't judge. 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

0: Shaboozy and Cowgirl on Kingston's New Country, 98.9 and 731 of the drive-in with Big G this morning here on this Wednesday morning. Mix of sun and cloud for today. And yes, looking out the weather Doppler window, I see nothing but beautiful blue skies. Chance of an afternoon, I would say if there's a chance of a shower, it's going to be tonight. So let's change that from afternoon, scrubbing that out to tonight. By the looks of what I'm looking at from the weather Doppler window and my radar, chance of a shower tonight. High today, 25, feels like 32, still on the muggy side. Low tonight, 16. For tomorrow, a mix of sun and cloud and a high of 25, low of 18 overnight. And for Friday and Saturday, the Parham Fair's on this weekend. Both days look pretty darn good. Sunny on Friday with a high of 26, the low of 16. And Saturday, nice and sunny, high 24 and low of 15. It's that time of the morning, everybody. I know we're going to have a lot of participation in this.
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0: 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Okay, our question this morning, yesterday we had a question for the gals, right? This morning, let's do it for the guys. Here's a question for the guys. Yesterday, right off the bat, very first answer in was the correct one. So that serves well for the ladies. Let's see if the guys can do this today. All right, here's the question. Just under half of all men surveyed, just under 50% of all men surveyed said they keep this in their cars and trucks at all time. What is it they keep in their cars and trucks? Okay, see the answers start rolling in. Sunglasses, no. Let's see, flashlight, extra clothes, condoms, nope. Gum, no. I keep gum in mine all the time. Booster case. Booster cables. Yeah, no. Knife, wallet. There it is. I got it. The answer, they're going so fast here. 9366. 9366, you got it. Toilet paper. That's the answer. 9366. We got a four pack for the boot scooting cruising for you with Big G, Maddie, and, Rudy and Saddle Up coming up on September the 10th. And once again, I'm going to remind everybody, you cannot buy tickets for this. The only way you're going to get a ticket is if you win it on Kingston's New Country 98.9. But there's your answer. Toilet paper is the answer. 6622, let me know who you are so we can email you and get you on our guest list.

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1: Good morning. I'm Lorena Dixon. Time for What's Good in and around Kingston, where we catch up with local newsmakers and people doing interesting things in the community.
2: Good morning. I'm Alyssa Brush from the KingstonDaily.ca newsroom. With the benefits of providing wraparound medical and community support to adults with developmental challenges, Onguanada Developmental Services ensures that voices of individuals served are always heard when planning opportunities for people to make informed decisions with the goal to increase their quality of life. 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
10: Well, it continues to be a worry-free commute this morning. If you are traveling the 401 between Belleville and Brockville, I'm still not seeing any issues in either direction to slow you down. Your forecast for today, we are looking at a mix of sun and clouds, slight chance of an afternoon shower, maybe a thunderstorm. A little windy, gusts up to 40 kilometers an hour with a high of 25, feeling like 30. Chance of a shower or thunderstorm lingering into this evening, then partly cloudy. Winds diminish with a low down to 16. And tomorrow, much the same as today, a mix of sun and clouds, slight chance of an afternoon shower or thunderstorm with a high of 26, feeling like 32. 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

0: James Barker Band this morning on Kingston Zoo Country 98.9. Sounds like somebody I knew. It's 7:50 in the morning here on The Big Show. Well, a mix of sun and cloud today. As I look out the weather Doppler window, looks like a nice morning out there. We could have a chance of a shower later this evening, I would think. High 25 today, feels like 32, low 16 tomorrow. A mix of sun and cloud, a high of 25 and a low of 18. Yes, my friends, it is that time of the morning.
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3: Revell Ford Lincoln.
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3: Deals are cheaper in the country, Revell Ford Lincoln.
0: Well, we got a little bit of a weird, wacky story here for you this morning, and now with football season starting up and even local football with the high schools getting ready, how about this? A teen football player in Arkansas was practicing the other day, and he found something a little different in his helmet. Well, actually, he put his helmet on, and he kept going to the coaches saying, Coach, there's something wrong with his helmet. I don't know. It just doesn't seem to fit right. And he hands it over to the equipment manager, who pulls the little stuffing in the top of the helmet out to have a look, and guess what was in there? A 2-foot, very venomous snake inside his helmet. Luckily for this guy, nothing happened. He didn't get bit, and the little trainer took the snake out and showed everybody around the campus, how, look what this happened in the school locker room. Well, I think for one, this guy, he should maybe play soccer. There's no helmets in soccer. But the one good thing about it, this is the positive from this whole story. They didn't find the snake in his jock.

0: 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So we're going with whatever works.
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1: I'm Lorena Dixon, keeping you in the loop this morning. The family of missing Kingston teenager Clara Sophia Peters believes she may be with someone she recently started seeing. Her mother, Cassandra Williamson, tells us the relationship was new and the family knows very little about the person.
2: If he's a kid, we're not sure even how old he is, where he's from, who. But I believe that that's part of the reason why she's not home.
1: Kingston police have put out a missing persons report. Anyone with information should contact them. A 24-year-old Bowmanville man faces 5 charges after OPP say he fled from officers in a utility van that was reported stolen from a Kingston business on Saturday. Officers in Grenville located the vehicle on the 401 near Augusta Township and used a tire deflation device to stop it. The driver was arrested and is out with a future court date. Geocachers from across Canada and around the world are arriving in Lennox and Addington County for the 11th official mega geocaching event. Rob Plumley says newcomers are also welcome to learn about geocaching.
3: But yeah, we're very excited to always, when we get the new, they're called muggles, which I guess is a, I don't know if it's a Harry Potter term or what it is, but we also have people that kind of come and take those folks and kind of give them a bit of a crash course on everything that geocaching is.
1: Activities run throughout the week, including a history event, meet and greets, and a Friday night kickoff. And the Kingston Sentinels men's team completed their inaugural OPL season with a promotion to League 2. Head coach Christian Hoffler says the players played their hearts out in front of their home crowd against Railway City FC on Sunday.
4: We tied it in the second half and then it went to extra time. But that's where I think we had a little bit more gas in our tank. The subs that we made, it just brought a bit more energy, which allowed us to attack a bit more. And Jacob Ball got his hat trick and was able to help us win.
1: The Sentinels got the opportunity after both Woodbridge Strikers and Borough FC declined the invitation. In Major League Baseball action last night, Toronto beat Boston 5-3. The next time you're scrolling through your phone, visit KingstonDaily.ca and see what Kingston is talking about. 401 Traffic and Weather together next.
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9: Well, I'm still not seeing any issues on the 401. If you're traveling eastbound or westbound between Belleville and Brockville, you're still not going to find anything to slow you down this morning. Your forecast for today, a mix of sun and clouds with a slight chance of a shower and a possibility of a thunderstorm this afternoon. Wind gusts to 40 kilometers an hour with a high of 25, feeling like 30. Chance of a shower or thunderstorm lingering into this evening, then partly cloudy overnight. Winds will diminish with a low down to 16. And tomorrow, again, we'll see a mix of sun and clouds with a slight chance of an afternoon shower and maybe a thunderstorm with a high of 26, feeling like 32. 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

0: Gabby Barrett this morning on Kingston's New Country, 98.9, and I hope it's 8:07. Make it 8:08 with Big G. And listen, Maddie's on vacation. If you just joined us, he'll be back with us next week. Mainly sunny with some cloud today. Chance of a shower probably later this evening. High today 25. It'll feel like 32 and low 16 for Thursday. Mix of sun and cloud. High 25 and low of 18. And for Friday, sunny skies 26 and a low of 16. Good morning to a guest I have in the studio with me this morning, Jenna Perry. Good morning, Jenna.
1: Good morning, Big G.
0: How are you this morning?
1: I am good, and thanks for having me.
0: I like that bright yellow shirt that you have on today. It's woo! Yeah! Making me feel like nice sunshine in here. Now, let's get the health situation out of the way. Your dad, Dave Perry, who's the president of the local Beef Farmers Association, and of course, a good friend of mine and this station's and all of us in the farming community, has had a bit of a health setback. So, I'll let you tell the public how he's doing and what happened.
1: Well, thankfully he's doing better. He definitely had a better day yesterday. But he did suffer a major heart attack. So thankfully, he acted quick, and our Frontenac paramedics acted quickly. They got him into KGH in time, and he was able to have surgery, and he's recovering. So we're just taking it day by day right now, but we're just very fortunate that everything went as well as it did.
0: Well, knowing Dave the way I do, and the way, of course, I'm sure you know your own father, we have to say, Dave, I did have a chat with him on the phone last night. Take it easy, brother. Take it easy. But, you know, one of the comments that I read that the beef farmers put out in the public comments was that the farming community, like no other community for sure, but they stick together like family, right?
1: Definitely. I don't want to say I'm overwhelmed by the messages, but I'm so grateful for everyone that's reached out, and everyone is offering, you know, whether it's to help do chores or help out this weekend, the Parham Fair coming, or just sending their well wishes or asking what they can do, you know, once he's home. It's amazing, and we're so grateful to have that community. And I think also just within the beef industry, people understand like what is to come, and there's a lot more. It'll be a long road, but it'll be fine because we have such good support.
0: Well, the work on the farm is 7/24, 365 days a year. I mean, it never lets up. And I know here on this program, we say all the time, if you're going to have lunch today, thank a farmer, because that's where it all comes from, right? So, yes. All right. So, Dave, get better. I know you're listening this morning because he told me that Kim brought him in a radio.
1: Yes.
2: Hey, Dave, all those nurses at Davies 3, I know them all.
0: I was in there myself a couple of 3 weeks ago. But you know what? We're very blessed to have the type of medicine that we have here in Kingston.
1: Absolutely.
0: I mean, he's under the care of the best for sure. All right. Let's talk about the fairs. You're in charge of the beef and the cattle shows this weekend at Parham, and everything else that's going on. Tell us about the Parham Fair.
1: Yeah, it's the 134th year. I don't think I have been around that long, but we've been working, well, the beef farmers of Frontenac and myself, we've been working for the past couple of years to try and keep growing not only the whole fair, but obviously the beef show. So we were blown away last year by having 53 head of cattle in Parham.
0: Wow.
1: So that was amazing. And we've added some new incentives this year. The beef farmers of Frontenac have sponsored a couple new classes. There's a little bit more prize money. I just went yesterday and picked up these beautiful banners for the exhibitors that win, you know, grand champion and reserve champion. So we're super excited about that. And so far, some people have, you know, give me a heads up ahead of time if they're coming and how many head of cattle. So right now, I think I have 67 head.
0: Wow. How do they judge them? You know, I go there, and the kids a lot with the 4-H show their cattle. And the judge walks around and walks around, and then they walk around the ring some more, and then the judge walks around and walks. And I'm thinking, what are they looking for? Like, wow, it must be something just incredible when you're trying to judge the perfection of, you know, a cow like of that.
1: Yes, and of so many. So, mm-hmm. you know, the 4-H and the junior showmanship, they are essentially being judged on themselves, on how they present their animal and their showmanship skills of that animal.
0: Mm-hmm.
1: But then when you get into like the open beef show or a confirmation class, the judge is judging the animal itself. And we have, off the top of my head, I think we have 12 different classes.
0: Wow.
1: And that's not including the 4-H classes. But essentially the classes are broken up into, either the age or the type of animal. So.
0: Mm-hmm. Okay. Hold that thought. We're going to play something here and then come back with you, because I do also want to talk about the other, big situation here by the end of the month, the Maine, Anjou show, that's coming to Kingston.
1: Yes, okay. Our pasture tour.
0: Yeah, the pasture tour. Okay. Here's Morgan Wallen this morning, and don't we? I've got Jenna Perry with me, and she's helping out here this morning on Kingston.

0: From the KingstonDaily.ca newsroom, what's happening around Kingston? 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
1: Good morning, I'm Lorena Dixon. Here's what's coming up over the next 48 hours. It's everything you need to know.
2: Good morning, I'm Melissa Brush. One of the best things about summer evenings in Kingston is that they can be as energetic or as relaxed as you want them to be. Over the next couple of days, you'll find everything from live music and giant games to a classic family movie under the stars. If your idea of a good night includes a little movement, head downtown tonight for Swinging Summer. Local musicians will bring the sounds of the big band era to the City Hall Amphitheater, filling the evening with upbeat jazz and swing favorites. Just across the square, Games in the Square is turning Springer Market Square into one giant game board. From oversized Connect Four and Snakes and Ladders to chess, cornhole, Uno, and dominoes, it's about friendly competition and good company. 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Bring a blanket or lawn chair, settle in with some popcorn, and enjoy a community movie night under the stars. And on a community note, there are still openings for badminton and pickleball sessions throughout the day. You can get all the details on these events at KingstonDaily.ca. Just click the 48. In the newsroom, I'm Melissa Brush, and that's what's happening around town.
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15: It does continue to be a problem-free commute this morning. Not seeing any issues still on the 401, be it eastbound or westbound between Belleville and Brockville. You will find both directions moving at the speed limit. Your forecast for today, a mix of sun and clouds, slight chance of showers this afternoon, maybe a thunderstorm popping up. Winds are going to pick up this afternoon with gusts to 40 kilometers an hour. The high to reach 25 will feel like 30. Tonight, we got a chance of shower lingering into this evening, maybe another thunderstorm, then partly cloudy overnight. Winds diminish with a low down to 16. Tomorrow, we're going to see a mix of sun and clouds, slight chance of afternoon showers or thunderstorms. High of 26, feeling like 32. 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
0: Let's admit it, waking up is hard. But listening to us isn't.
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0: Hey, Josh Ross this morning on Kingston's New Country 98.9 and single again, 8:30 in the morning here on The Big Shoe with Big G. Maddie is on vacation this week, and Jenna Perry is with us this morning. Jenna, what do you think? Now tell everybody how busy I am, how stressful this job is, and how I'm underpaid.
1: Well, we were just talking, and I said I had no idea how many different places you had to have your hands at once, and clicking of the mouse and moving this and moving that.
0: You see, this is why, I mean, I have insured fingers, right? Because I could injure these fingers really easy.
1: You'd be out of a job.
0: Exactly. Jenna, you've been, well, of course, your family, the Perry family, have been involved with the beef farmers for so many years. And you had a great experience this year. You went out to Regina.
1: I was.
0: Is that the biggest agricultural kind of show in Canada, I think? I've been there myself years ago, but...
1: Yes, I believe it is. You know, there is the Royal Winter Fair in Toronto.
0: Oh, right, yeah.
1: And then there is Farm Fair in Edmonton, but I would say those are the biggest throughout Canada, but I do believe that Western Agribition is the largest.
0: Now, you breed the, it's called a Maine Anjou, right?
1: Yes.
0: And you took, did you take one?
1: Last year we took three.
0: Three out there.
1: Yes. So we took a heifer calf, a bull calf, and a yearling heifer.
0: Wow. And for all of Canada, you guys were right at the top.
1: We were. We're fortunate enough. We have a good friend and Maine Anjou breeder out there. So we ship our cattle out early in October. So then they, you know, get accustomed to the Saskatchewan climate. Mm-hmm. And then Jordan, he takes care of them for us. And then we arrive the week of Agribition, and then we show them, and usually one goes into a sale out there, a Maine Anjou sale.
0: I would get nervous about that. I mean, it's such a huge show.
1: There's lots to see. There's lots to do. And, well, I think if you're already used to just showing in a, you know, mm-hmm. a regular ring here at home or...
0: Okay. All right.
1: You're not really looking into the crowd.
0: Well, you're a pro at it. So you have the Maine Anjou having their annual meeting here, right?
1: So the Canadian Maine Anjou Association each year has an AGM. It's Ontario's turn to host it this year. So my dad is the president of the Ontario Maine Anjou Association. I'm the secretary. So we've been planning probably since we left Agribition this AGM that is coming up on the 28th, 29th, and 30th of August. But the big event is on the 29th, and we're doing a pasture tour. We have a coach bus, and we have quite a few people coming in from Western Canada, people coming from all over Ontario. And we're going to hop on the bus, and we're going to tour five different pastures, which will have Maine Anjou cattle and then also a couple Speckle Park. We have a few speakers that are joining us to talk about agricultural wellness and genetics and EPDs. And then I don't know if you've seen it, but there's a new invention. It's a wireless collar for a cow. It takes away all your fencing. It's kind of like the dog watch fencing.
0: Are you kidding me?
1: Yes. So we had someone generously lend us 10 of these collars. And between myself and my sister, Caitlin, and her partner last night, we put them on 10 cattle.
0: Wow.
1: And took them back to pasture and kind of set them free.
0: So you hit a button and they know where to come?
1: So it's all on your phone.
0: It's all in your phone?
1: Yep. You set up perimeters at the pasture, and they get it just like a dog. They get a beeping when they get close to that perimeter. And then if they cross it, they do get a bit of a shock. But yeah, so this is all very new to us, but we're super excited to kind of introduce this and show everyone that's on our tour how this works.
0: You know how many times one of my Herefords got out on the road and I had to go and herd them back.
1: Yes.
0: And they can't jump very back into the field. You got to take them down the road, through the gates.
1: Right. And it's always usually when someone's away.
0: Yeah.
1: A couple weeks ago,
0: exactly.
1: My dad was away for 3 days, and our 4 show heifers went missing.
0: Yeah, yeah. Hey, I know the feeling, believe me, having had our little hobby farm there years ago, yeah. Okay, so that's you're bringing lots of people to the Kingston Frontenac area, so that's great for the end of the month. Wow. And then one last thing before you go, mm-hmm. Kingston Fair coming up the mid-September.
1: Yes, it's coming fast, and we're excited as usual, so going to do our best. Normally we probably have about ourselves have 15 head of cattle there, and that show as well continues to grow each and every year. And we're so grateful to have the Kingston Agricultural Society and everyone that puts on the actual fair. But
0: in the last few years, they've done very well, so that's good. Now, mind you, the weather has been as well, and that was fun last year for me buying one of the 4-H pigs.
1: Yes. Oh, the auction is, you know, the steers, the pigs, and the lambs now. Last year was the first year of the lambs. It's very exciting, even if you're just there to watch, but even more so if you're looking to...
0: I told Snyder, now keep watching me, Snyder, because I'm going to buy one of these, and somebody down the way from me kept buying the ones, you know, and I Dave ignored him, and then we got to the next time. So anyhow, thank you very much for being in, Jenna, this morning. Well,
1: thanks for the invite.
0: We wish you well, and anytime you are welcome in the studio to talk about farming, because that's what we're all about here.
1: Well, we love it, and love educating everyone on it. So,
0: and bring well wishes to your dad, Dave.
1: I'm headed there next.
0: You're listening, Dave. Don't be out jogging around Davy's 3 there just yet.
1: No.
0: I had a nice chat with him last night, and he told me that he's on the road to recovery, so that's all good news. Thank you very much, and as we've always mentioned here, when you're having lunch today, thank a farmer, because that's what delivered the food to you. And we, Big G and Maddie, our plan is to broadcast live from the Kingston Fair this year. So that'll be kind of new for us, but we're going to do it. So there you go. Thank you so much, Jenna, for being by. Have a great day.
1: Thank you.
0: Here's Luke Combs this morning, and rethink some things. And I guess that's what we got to do when we have health issues, for sure. On Kingston's New Country 98.9 for a Wednesday morning. Hold up.

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1: Good morning, I'm Lorena Dixon. Time for What's Good in and around Kingston, where we catch up with local newsmakers and people doing interesting things in the community.
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17: With this final check on your drive this morning, it does continue to be problem-free eastbound and westbound on the 401 between Belleville and Brockville. However, westbound on the 401 approaching Brockville and Stewart Boulevard, there is a collision there again in the westbound lanes. We are looking right now at the right lane and right shoulder being closed. A bit of a backup approaching that. Again, that's westbound 401 at Stewart Boulevard exit. That's exit 696. Your forecast for today, we are looking at a mix of sun and clouds. Slight chance of a shower this afternoon, maybe a thunderstorm. Windy with gusts up to 40 kilometers an hour. The high at 25 will feel like 30. Chance of a shower or thunderstorm lingering into this evening, then partly cloudy overnight. Winds will diminish as well with a low down to 16. Tomorrow, a mix of sun and clouds. Slight chance of a shower in the afternoon, maybe a thunderstorm. High at 26 will feel like 32. 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Stay on time and up to date with 401 traffic and weather together this afternoon starting at 4.
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0: Steve and Lee Olson this morning in Nashville or Nothing on Kingston's New Country, 98.9, 8:50 in the morning with Big G. Good morning, everybody. A mix of sun and cloud in the forecast as I look out the weather Doppler window this morning. It looks pretty good. Chance of a shower, but it could be late today. High 25, feeling like 32, and the low tonight will be 16. Tomorrow, a mix of sun and cloud with a high of 25 and a low of 18. Friday, Saturday looks the same. Sunny skies, high 26 on Friday and 24 on Saturday. Overnight lows will be 16 and 15. Well, it is that time of the morning. What time is it?
1: It's time for the birthday bash with Big G and Matt.

0: 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Happy birthday this morning. Hey, our buddy Dave Hagerman celebrating his birthday today. Hey, Hag, happy birthday to you. Celebrating on this 12th day of August. We wish you well. And Brad Ravel from the Ravel Ford Lincoln family in Verona, the fourth generation to own that business, 90 years old. Brad celebrating his birthday today. Aaron Young's birthday, Betsy Lake. Let's see here. Lori Hodgson, Clark Bender, Cheryl Jenkins, Scott Sly from Kingston Hyundai, and Subaru of Kingston celebrating his birthday. Scotty, happy birthday to you today. And let's see, from the celebs, Casey Affleck, director, actor, and of course, Ben's brother. I liked him in Oppenheimer. I thought that was probably his best movie for sure. Manchester by the Sea also, I guess, was a good one for him. How about Bruce Greenwood? He was in Dark Winds and The Fall of the House of Usher and The Resident. He's 70 years old today. And one of the greatest rock musicians of all times. A singer and a great guitar picker, Mark Knopfler, celebrating today. Of course, he was in the group Dire Straits. 77 years young today. If it's your birthday, we wish you well. Cody Johnson. Hey, the Cuckoo Criminals coming up next. It's 8:53, Wednesday morning with Big G on Kingston's New Country.
1: He's a ranch hand in a pinch, man. Hotter than the red on the cattle brand. Cause she's a gold digger with a quick trigger. A cast iron skillet swinging lid flipper.

0: want my horse back.
1: 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It's 8:56 in the morning here on The Big Show.
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1: 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Well, this is kind of a weird cuckoo for sure, but a man is arrested in Hialeah, Florida on Monday. And what was he stealing? He was stealing 140 avocado plants. Can you imagine? A Miami-Dade Sheriff's Office deputy was conducting checks at an avocado grove. Hey, Officer Benny, go on out there and check the avocado grove. He was expecting it, and he saw a truck parked at the end of the laneway. So he did an investigation, and lo and behold, Daniel Gonzalez, 37, was caught with avocados in his truck. A search grew up this two black bags filled with avocados, as a matter of fact, 142 of them, and you're not going to guess how much these were worth. 142 avocados worth $852. After his arrest, he was responded, why do I need to speak to you? I was caught stealing avocados. For heaven's sakes, come on. I mean, steal something worth something. Avocados, $152 divided by 140, $852 divided by 142. That's $6 an avocado, if my memory's right. And about the only thing this story is doing for me today is making me crave some nachos.
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1: Yeah, it's making me crave some avocados. On nachos. Not everybody likes avocados. Here's Florida, Georgia Line.

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0: Where Kingston's country lives. That means Big G and Maddie in the morning. And New Country all day. 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

Hey, Josh Stump this morning on Kingston's New Country, 98.9, and Johnny Walker. Well, we had Jenna Perry in this morning talking about the upcoming fairs, and of course the Parham Fairs on this weekend, on Friday and Saturday. She was talking about the number of cattle that'll be shown there. You know the grand champion at the fair this weekend will win $1,000, and the reserve champion will win $500. But also, there's all kinds of things. Home crafts will also be judged, and that'll be taking place, of course, in the pavilion. And music. Yes, lots of music at the Parham Fair this weekend. On Friday night, they have Wayne Scott and Sittin' Ducks, and they also will have Courtney Kane in the afternoon on Saturday from 3 to 6, and the Jeff Code and Silver Wings Band will be there from 8 to 11 o'clock. And you know what they say about the Parham Fair? They say, you know what? It's the 134th year, but we've got the biggest beer tent south of 7. And that will certainly attract a lot of people, including Maddie if he was here. Here we go with Russell Dickerson this morning.

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1: Well, we're looking at a mix of sun and cloud for today, but mostly sun as I look out the weather Doppler window this morning. High of 25, making it feel like it's 30 degrees today. We could have a shower overnight tonight. 16 will be the temperature. Tomorrow, mainly sunny, and we've got 25 the daytime high and 18 overnight. And on Friday, Saturday, it looks like sunshine as well with the highs of 24 and

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Well, Zach Taub on Kingston's New Country 90.9 and south of Sanity. Let me remind you, I'm going to be out and about on Friday. I'll be broadcasting live from Culligan Water at 614 Norris Court from 10 until 1 in the afternoon. It is the celebration of their Customer Appreciation Day. And they've got lots of specials on all day. We'll be telling you about. Plus, you, if you drop by and fill out an entry form, you will have a chance to win a reverse osmosis drinking water system valued at over $2,000. And yes, all you have to do is drop by on Friday and say hi. Well, I'll be there right here live on Kingston's New Country, 98.9 at Culligan Water, 614 Norris Court. I'll bring

Blake Shelton this morning and all about tonight on Kingston's New Country 98.9 with Big G here on a Wednesday morning. A reminder that each and every day now you can win your way onto the cruise, the Big G and Maddie Boot Scootin' Cruisin'. You can't buy tickets. I've been getting phone calls from friends saying, hey, Biggie, can you get me some tickets? I'll buy them. No, you can't buy them. You're going to have to win your way on them. And that is coming up on September the 10th on the Island Queen with Rudy and Saddle Up. And we're going to have yourselves a good time. So keep listening all day long because you never know when you're going to get an opportunity to win your way on the boat cruise. Here's Evan Burns.

Dean Brody in the eighth day on Kingston's new country, 98.9, here with a mix of sun and cloud for today. I'd say mostly sunny, though, and a high of 25 for today, making it feel like 32 and 16 overnight tonight. So not a bad day, as a matter of fact. Listen, Big G and Maddie, we're going to be out and about on the 21st, which is next week. We'll be broadcasting live from Lake Ontario Park, and it's part of the Hogan and Martin Bus Lines barbecue recruiting. And they're looking for school bus drivers for the fall, and if you fit into that category that you want to, you know, a great part-time job, you know, you've sort of semi-retired or you want to get out of the house and do something and you can pass your bus driver's license, why don't you come out and talk to the people from Hogan and Martin Bus Lines at Lake Ontario Park. 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And plus, you get yourself a free hamburger. Hey, nothing better than that, is there? 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
15: Mix of sun and cloud with a chance of showers, risk of a thunderstorm this afternoon. Today's high is 25-30 with a humidex. Tonight, showers or thunderstorms, 16 the overnight low. Same thing for tomorrow, mix of sun and cloud, maybe showers or thunderstorms. We'll reach about 26-32 with the humidex. Sunny and 25 on Friday.

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country at work. It's State of Mind. Got a chuckle out of this story this morning. A man broke into Kim Kardashian's $60 million mansion in Los Angeles that's heavily fortified, by the way, and has a staff of 100. Somehow walked onto her property and stole her car and took it for a joyride. With that kind of money, you'd think you'd be able to prevent your car from getting ripped off, right? It's Dasha, new country at work.

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1: 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That's why the WSIB now has 239 healthcare partners right here in Kingston to help people hurt at work. It's another way the WSIB is here to help.
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country and work. It's Dave Devine. 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So that is coming up in about 15 minutes. Check our whiteboard now. You

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say so. New country at work. It's State of Mind. Over a third of people on a survey said they've never used this feature on their car, which I find weird because the answer is a car horn. 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Sometimes I can be a little horn heavy. Zach Top. Sounds like the radio. New country at work.

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14: Mix of sun and cloud with a chance of showers, risk of a thunderstorm this afternoon. Today's high is 25-30 with the humidex. Tonight, showers or thunderstorms, 16 the overnight low. Same thing for tomorrow, mix of sun and cloud, maybe showers or thunderstorms. Or reach about 26, 32 with the humidex. Sunny and 25 on Friday.

New country and work. It's Dave Devine. Today is National Vinyl Record Day. I know a couple of people that actually collect vinyl records. It's cool that they got this collection, but they actually listen to them on a regular basis. See, I can't listen to records anymore. The scratching, the pops, and stuff like that just drives me crazy. I like a nice, clean, digital sound in my AirPods, if you will. Stella Lefty now with Boston, new country at work. On a train.

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new country at work state of mind. If you haven't seen the Shibusi photobomb yet, you should find it. It's on YouTube. 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It's a true story. 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Girl,

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You know, country at work, state divine, 32% of people on a survey said, in an emergency situation, they could probably manage to do this. I myself, I don't think I would even attempt to try and do it. I'll tell you what the answer is coming up in about 15 minutes. 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
1: I'm Ken Hashizumi, keeping you in the loop this afternoon. The annual Kayaking for Cancer trip along the Rideau River to Ottawa is underway. It recently surpassed the $1 million mark in fundraising on Sunday. Spokesman David Martin says the group brings a bucket with them on the trip collecting donations.
2: Passing boaters on the canal or people that have gotten to know them going by each year will wave from their docks and they collect donations via the bucket, and then the paddlers themselves have sponsor pages where people can go and sponsor individual people.
1: The group left the Kingston Rowing Club on Saturday, and a link where you can make donations is on our website. The mega geocaching event is bringing visitors from all over the world to Lennox and Addington County. Rob Plumley says geocachers will explore communities throughout the region while taking part in events.
3: They're out and about in the communities. They're spending dollars at our restaurants and doing some shopping. And they're everywhere. We have a lot of geocaches on Amherst Island and all the way up to Denby and everywhere in between.
1: The 11th official mega event includes activities throughout the week with the main event scheduled for Saturday. The latest big lottery winner in Kingston works in the tourism industry. Daniel B. went to LaSalle Express on Highway 15 and purchased a super massive multiplier instant ticket and won the grand prize of $350,000. He says he plans to use some of his winnings to take a trip with his wife for their anniversary. A second chance allowed the Kingston Sentinels men's soccer team to earn a promotion to OPL 2 next season. Head coach Christian Hoffler says they got the opportunity after both Borough FC and Woodbridge Strikers declined the invite.
4: So what the league had decided was that we would meet Borough for the penalty shootout prior to the final game. So that was new for me, and I'm sure new for the league and new for any of our players.
1: The Sentinels went on to defeat Railway FC 3-1 on Sunday to earn the promotion. Tonight, the Blue Jays send Jose Soriano to the hill as they continue their series with the Red Sox in Toronto. The next time you are scrolling through your phone, visit KingstonDaily.ca and see what Kingston is talking about. Your weather is next.
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1: This afternoon, a mix of sun and cloud. There is a chance of showers and thunderstorms. It will be windy. 26 degrees is the high today. Humidex feeling more like 31. UV index will be high at 7. For tonight, partly cloudy. Chance of showers and thunderstorms. Fog patches developing near midnight will drop down to 16. Tomorrow, a mix of sun and cloud. Chance of showers and thunderstorms in the afternoon, a high of 26. Friday, we'll see sunshine and a high of 25. Right now, we are sitting at 23 degrees, feeling more like 28 with the humidity.
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new country at work. It's Dave DeBond on a survey. 32% of people said they're pretty confident they could do this in an emergency situation. The answer is land a plane. See, I don't know if I would even try because I think it would make it worse. Honestly, if it was a small, like, propeller plane, I could probably manage. But if it's a 200,000-pound 737, that's a different story, right? Taylor Swift now, I Knew It, I Knew You. New country at work.

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13: Mix of sun and cloud with a chance of showers, risk of a thunderstorm this afternoon. Today's high is 25-30 with the humidex. Tonight, showers or thunderstorms, 16 the overnight low. Same thing for tomorrow, mix of sun and cloud, maybe showers or thunderstorms. We'll reach about 26, 32 with the humidex. Sunny and 25 on Friday.

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It's Dave Devine. 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

0: New country at work. It's Dave Devine. 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
1: He's a ranch hand in a pinch, man. 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

country at work, in state of mind, the average person eats about 25 pounds of this every single year. I'm thinking back, do I really eat this much cheese? Oh, I do love me some cheese, though, and when I do eat cheese, I can overindulge, but I'm not sure if it's 25 pounds a year. Old Dominion, new country at work. 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
1: Mix of sun and cloud with a chance of showers, risk of a thunderstorm this afternoon. Today's high is 25, 30 with a humidex. Tonight, showers or thunderstorms, 16 the overnight low. Same thing for tomorrow, mix of sun and cloud, maybe showers or thunderstorms. We'll reach about 26, 32 with the humidex. Sunny and 25 on Friday.

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country at work. It's Dave Devine. Jelly Roll and Bunny XO's daughter, Bailey Ann DeFord, says if you knew the real reason why her mom and dad broke up, it would rattle your world. But she also says, I ain't talking. It's Jelly Roll now. New song called Hands Up, new country at work.

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train work. It's Dave Devine. Everybody's favorite actor, John Hamm, and his wife are expecting a new baby. John Hamm, by the way, is 55 years old. That means when that baby goes to college, he will be 3/4 of a century old. Take that, madman. Scotty McCrary and Hootie and the Blowfish now. Here's Bottle Rockets. New country at work. Yeah.

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Country Afternoons, getting through the work week together. I'm Trinette. Luke Combs has been teasing an announcement coming August the 13th. Lots of people saying it might be another run of stadium shows. Here he is with BYU on New Country Afternoons.

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New Country Afternoons, Riley Green, Think As You Drunk. Dean Brody getting set for the Hometown Heroes tour with the Reklaws. And his newest album is actually something brand new for Dean Brody under his own label, Scurvy Dog Records. Here he is with Right Round Here, New Country Afternoons.

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13: A mix of sun and cloud this afternoon, chance of showers and thunderstorms, windy with the high of 26. Humidex feeling more like 31. UV index will be high at 7. Later tonight, partly cloudy, chance of showers and thunderstorms, some fog patches developing near midnight and a low of 16. Tomorrow, a mix of sun and cloud, chance of afternoon showers and thunderstorms and a high of 26. Friday, we'll see sunshine and a high of 25.

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While you're out and about, enter for Summer Is for Radio. 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

New Country Afternoons, Taylor Swift, I Knew It, I Knew You. I'm Trinette, and I almost don't know what to do with myself. My daughter's been away this week at her grandparents a couple hours away, so my husband and I have had the house to ourselves with the exception of the dog. It's a little strange. Awfully quiet, too. Here's High Valley Fools, New Country Afternoons.

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12: A mix of sun and cloud this afternoon, chance of showers and thunderstorms, windy with the high of 26. Humidex feeling more like 31. UV index will be high at 7. Later tonight, partly cloudy, chance of showers and thunderstorms, some fog patches developing near midnight and a low of 16. Tomorrow, a mix of sun and cloud, chance of afternoon showers and thunderstorms and a high of 26. Friday, we'll see sunshine and a high of 25.

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Who told you that? Trudette's Trivia, we're going to play if you want to go boot scooting cruising with Big G and Maddie at New Country 98.9. You've got to win your way in to join us. The cruise is happening Thursday, September the 10th on the Island Queen. Kingston Thousand Islands Cruises, the ultimate country party on the water with a live performance by Rudy and Saddle Up. So if you want to win a four-pack of tickets, you need to answer the question to Trudette's Trivia. So here it is. One out of nine people say they've stopped doing this to save electricity. What do you think it is? Text in your guess to 866-85-BOOTS. One out of nine people say they have stopped doing this to save electricity. If you would like to board the Island Queen with Big G and Maddie, boot scootin' cruisin', text in your guess now for Trudette's Trivia on New Country 98.9.

New Country Afternoons, Confederate Railroad Trashy Women. This isn't the first collaboration for Co Wetzel and Ella Langley. They, in fact, appeared together on the song That's Why We Fight in 2023 on Ella's Excuse the Mess. Here they are with Jaded, New Country Afternoons.

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Nixon's New Country 98.9. Congratulations to Tanya, one of our winners that's going boot scooting cruising with Big G and Maddie. All this week, we're giving you a chance to win. And in order to win, you've got to answer Trinette's trivia. So today's question, 1 out of 9 people say they have stopped doing this to save electricity. And the answer is they've stopped blow drying their hair. This is something that I've never really liked doing. I have a blow dryer, but I very, very rarely use it. I'm more of an air dry kind of gal. Anyway, that is the answer. And hey, maybe you can come and join us. Boot scootin' cruising with Big G and Maddie. We've got more chances to win tickets again tomorrow morning and also in the afternoon. And we've got all the info at kingstondaily.ca. But the only way in is to win with New Country 98.9.

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1: I'm Ken Hashizumi, keeping you in the loop this afternoon. Several Kingston area libraries are receiving poetry books from a Toronto author as part of a Pride Season donation. Alexander Paul Burton has donated 100 copies of two collections exploring queerness, migration, and belonging. Burton explains why he chose to donate his poetry.
2: So I've always kind of worked in the nonprofit and community sector. I wanted to give back this Pride season to a number of different locations in Canada through physical book donations.
1: Kingston, Napanee, and Amherstview libraries are among the recipients, with other copies going to libraries in Belleville, Trenton, and Picton. 7 Kingston transit routes are going to see service changes for the upcoming school year. There will be more buses going to and from St. Lawrence College and Queen's University, as well as the new Aquatic Center in Amherstview. The service changes will take effect September 7th. Geocachers from across Canada and around the world are arriving in Lennox and Addington County for the 11th official Mega Geocaching event. Rob Plumley says newcomers are also welcome to learn about geocaching and try the activity for themselves.
3: But yeah, we're very excited to always, when we get the new, they're called muggles, which I guess is a, I don't know if it's a Harry Potter term or what it is, but we also have people that kind of come and take those folks and kind of give them a bit of a crash course on everything that geocaching is.
1: Activities run throughout the week, including a history event, meet and greets, a dark sky tour, a paddle in Roblin, and a Friday night kickoff. The Blue Jays look to make it 3 straight when they host the Red Sox tonight at the Dome. Jose Soriano will get the start for Toronto. In women's hoops, the Tempo continue their road trip with a stop in Dallas. The Los Angeles Lakers have new owners. The NBA team was sold to Bob Iger and Josh Kushner for a record $12.5 billion. The next time you are scrolling through your phone, visit KingstonDaily.ca and see what Kingston is talking about. 401 traffic and weather together next.
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0: 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Traffic and weather together.
8: If you're traveling on the 401 today, it's a smooth drive between Belleville and Brockville. Traffic is flowing well in both directions through Napanee, Odessa, Kingston, and Gananoque, with no collisions to report. Mainly cloudy tonight, a chance of showers with the risk of a thunderstorm. Fog patches developing, a low of 17. Thursday, a mix of sun and cloud, a chance of showers in the afternoon, the risk of a thunderstorm, a high of 25, humidex 32. Friday, sunny with a high of 25, and Saturday, sunny with a high of 25. 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
0: 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Traffic and weather together.
9: Looking at the 401, everything is moving nicely. Eastbound and westbound traffic is steady between Belleville and Brockville, with no problems through Napanee, Odessa, Kingston, and Gananoque. Mainly cloudy tonight, a chance of showers with the risk of a thunderstorm. Fog patch is developing, a low of 17. Thursday, mix of sun and cloud, a chance of showers in the afternoon. The risk of a thunderstorm, a high of 25, humid X 32. Friday, sunny with a high of 25, and Saturday, sunny with a high of 25. 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

New Country Afternoons, Jason Aldean, Don't Tell On Me, currently on a Songs About Us tour, making a stop in September in Hamilton. And he's reached some multi-platinum milestones. My Kind of Party reached 6 times platinum, and then songs like Flyover States, Amarillo Sky, and Hicktown, more multi-platinum upgrades for that one. And I'm sure you'll hear them all live on his tour. Check out his website for all the details. A country throwback from Tim McGraw after Shaboozey's Cowgirl on New Country Afternoons. Girl,

New Country Afternoons. Tim McGraw, something like that. I'm Trinette. Luke Combs has something up his sleeve. He's teasing an announcement for tomorrow. Some speculating it has to do with tour dates. I guess we'll find out. Here he is with Rethink Some Things on New Country Afternoons.

Country Afternoons, Megan Patrick's safe place to break. She's still actively writing and recording music from home. She did end up canceling the remainder of her 2026 tour in May. That was to prioritize her health and pregnancy. And she's been sharing along the way, too, which has been nice. Here's Jelly Roll, Hands Up, New Country Afternoons.

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14: No issues on the 401. Traffic is moving along between Belleville and Brockville with a smooth trip through Napanee, Odessa, Kingston, and Gananoque, and no collisions reported. Mainly cloudy tonight, a chance of showers with the risk of a thunderstorm. Fog patches developing, a low of 17. Thursday, a mix of sun and cloud, a chance of showers in the afternoon, the risk of a thunderstorm, a high of 25, humid X 32. Friday, sunny with a high of 25, and Saturday, sunny with a high of 25. traffic for A-Plus Auto Detailing. 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

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Want to go boot scootin' cruising with Big G and Maddie on the Island Queen? 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
1: I'm Ken Ashizumi, keeping you in the loop this afternoon. The annual Kayaking for Cancer trip along the Rideau River to Ottawa is underway.

0: It recently surpassed the $1 million mark in fundraising on Sunday. Spokesman David Martin says the group brings a bucket with them on the trip to collect donations.
1: Passing boaters on the canal or people that have gotten to know them going by each year will wave from their docks and they collect donations by the bucket, and then the paddlers themselves have sponsor pages where people can go and sponsor individual people.
0: The group left the Kingston Rowing Club on Saturday, and a link where you can make donations is on our website. Daniel B. of Kingston says he will be using his lottery winnings on an anniversary trip with his wife. He recently won the $350,000 grand prize on the Instant Supermassive Multiplier ticket. The winning ticket was purchased at LaSalle Express on Highway 15. With the benefits of providing wraparound medical and community supports to adults with developmental challenges, Ongwanada Developmental Services ensures that the voices of individuals served are always heard when planning opportunities for people to make informed decisions with the goal to increase their quality of life. Director Katie Roberts says it's the core of their way of serving the needs of their clients.
2: We offer different options for different people and appreciate that individuals have the opportunity to weigh in on their activities of daily life, what their preferences are, what other services or supports or activities they may wish to access in the community.
0: Public support is crucial to keep their unique model of support continuing and growing to meet increased needs. The Blue Jays send Jose Soriano to the hill as they continue their series with the Red Sox in Toronto. The Tempo visit Dallas tonight in WNBA action. Russell Westbrook is calling it a career. The 9-time All-Star announced his retirement from basketball after 18 seasons in the NBA. The next time you are scrolling through your phone, visit KingstonDaily.ca and see what Kingston is talking about. 401 traffic and weather together next.
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5: 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Traffic and weather together.
6: The 401 continues to run smoothly between Belleville and Brockville. You'll find steady traffic in both directions, all through Napanee, Odessa, Kingston, and Gananoque. Mainly cloudy tonight, a chance of showers with the risk of a thunderstorm. Fog patches developing, a low of 17. Thursday, a mix of sun and cloud, a chance of showers in the afternoon. The risk of a thunderstorm, a high of 25, humid X 32. Friday, sunny with a high of 25, and Saturday, sunny with a high of 25. 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
0: 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Traffic and weather together.
13: Things are looking good on the 401. It's an easy drive eastbound and westbound between Belleville and Brockville with no delays or collisions through Napanee, Odessa, Kingston, or Gananoque. Mainly cloudy tonight, a chance of showers with the risk of a thunderstorm. Fog patch is developing, a low of 17. Thursday, mix of sun and cloud, a chance of showers in the afternoon, the risk of a thunderstorm, a high of 25, humidex 32. Friday, sunny with a high of 25, and Saturday, sunny with a high of 25. 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

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Hotter than the red on the cattle brand, 'cause she's a gold digger with a quick trigger, a cast iron skillet swinging lid flip.

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1: New Country Afternoons. Blake Shelton and Gwen Stefani have recently been surprising fans. Gwen's been coming on stage at some of Blake's shows. They've been doing a country-infused rendition of her hit Don't Speak during his concert. Here he is with Texas New Country Afternoons.

Country Afternoons. Randy Houser recently released the single Back in the Bottle as a preview of some new music, too, and shared deluxe versions of tracks featuring Cody Johnson on Cancel and Miranda Lambert on Still That Cowboy. Lainey Wilson, John Mayer, Phone Keys Wallet, New Country Afternoons.

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14: If you're on the 401, things are in good shape. Traffic is moving steady between Belleville and Brockville, with no incidents reported through Napanee, Odessa, Kingston, and Gananoque. Mainly cloudy tonight, a chance of showers with the risk of a thunderstorm. Fog patches developing, a low of 17. Thursday, a mix of sun and cloud, a chance of showers in the afternoon. The risk of a thunderstorm, a high of 25, humidex 32. Friday, sunny with a high of 25. And Saturday, sunny with a high of 25. 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

Country Afternoons, Dallas Smith, Good Time Goes. I'm Trinette. Go and see him. He's performing at the CNE in Toronto coming up on August the 31st. Here's Taylor Swift, I Knew It, I Knew You on New Country Afternoons.

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1: I'm Ken Hashizumi, keeping you in the loop this afternoon. Several Kingston area libraries are receiving poetry books from a Toronto author as part of a Pride Season donation. Alexander Paul Burton has donated 100 copies of two collections exploring queerness, migration, and belonging. Burton explains why he chose to donate his poetry.
2: So I've always kind of worked in the nonprofit and community sector. I wanted to give back this Pride season to a number of different locations in Canada through physical book donations.
1: Kingston, Napanee, and Amherstview libraries are among the recipients, with other copies going to libraries in Belleville, Trenton, and Picton. Seven Kingston transit routes are going to see service changes for the upcoming school year. There will be more buses going to and from St. Lawrence College and Queen's University, as well as the new Aquatic Center in Amherstview. The service changes will take effect September 7th. Geocachers from across Canada and around the world are arriving in Lennox and Addington County for the 11th official Mega Geocaching event. Rob Plumley says newcomers are also welcome to learn about geocaching and try the activity for themselves.
3: But yeah, we're very excited to always, when we get the new, they're called muggles, which I guess is a, I don't know if it's a Harry Potter term or what it is, but we also have people that kind of come and take those folks and kind of give them a bit of a crash course on everything that geocaching is.
1: Activities run throughout the week, including a history event, meet and greets, a dark sky tour, a paddle and roblin, and a Friday night kickoff. The Blue Jays look to make it three straight when they host the Red Sox tonight at the Dome. Jose Soriano will get the start for Toronto. In women's hoops, the Tempo continue their road trip with a stop in Dallas. The Los Angeles Lakers have new owners. The NBA team was sold to Bob Iger and Josh Kushner for a record $12.5 billion. The next time you are scrolling through your phone, visit KingstonDaily.ca and see what Kingston is talking about. 401 traffic and weather together next.
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7: A clear drive on the 401. Traffic is moving smoothly in both directions between Belleville and Brockville. Seeing no collisions through Napanee, Odessa, Kingston, or Gananoque. Mainly cloudy tonight. A chance of showers with the risk of a thunderstorm. Fog patch is developing. A low of 17. Thursday, a mix of sun and cloud. A chance of showers in the afternoon. The risk of a thunderstorm. A high of 25. Humid X 32. Friday, sunny with a high of 25. And Saturday, sunny with a high of 25. 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
0: 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Traffic and weather together.
15: You're seeing good conditions on the 401. Traffic remains steady between Belleville and Brockville. Everything is moving well through Napanee, Odessa, Kingston, and Gananoque. Mainly cloudy tonight, a chance of showers with the risk of a thunderstorm. Fog patches developing, a low of 17. Thursday, a mix of sun and cloud, a chance of showers in the afternoon, the risk of a thunderstorm, a high of 25, humidex 32. Friday, sunny with a high of 25, and Saturday, sunny with a high of 25. 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

Country Afternoons, Luke Combs, Ain't No Love in Oklahoma, teasing a big announcement coming tomorrow. He shared a little bit of a teaser video. We will share that information with you when we have it. Riley Green, Think As You Drunk on New Country Afternoons.

New Country Afternoons. It's been a pretty rough summer for Zach John King. He unexpectedly had to pull out of the Country Thunder Festival after his dad passed away. He was supposed to open for major acts like Luke Bryan and Morgan Wallen, but instead, of course, spent time with his family, and then recently shared a touching new song that he wrote specifically in honor of his dad. Here is Zach John King on New Country Afternoons.

New Country Afternoons. I'm Trinette. It's so good to hear new music from Kenny Chesney and a new album, Silver Sands Marina, coming September 25th. Here he is with Carry On, New Country Afternoons.

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7: The drive along the 401 is trouble-free. Eastbound and westbound traffic is moving well between Belleville and Brockville, with no collisions or slowdowns reported through Napanee, Odessa, Kingston, and Gananoque. Mainly cloudy tonight, a chance of showers with the risk of a thunderstorm. Fog patch is developing, a low of 17. Thursday, a mix of sun and cloud, a chance of showers in the afternoon. The risk of a thunderstorm, a high of 25, humidex 32. Friday, sunny with a high of 25, and Saturday, sunny with a high of 25. 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Stay on time and up to date with 401 traffic and weather together tomorrow morning starting at 6.
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If you want to go, the only way in is to win. So they'll have another opportunity tomorrow morning and then also in the afternoon. 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
1: Mainly cloudy this evening. There's a chance of showers and thunderstorms. Fog patches developing overnight with a low of 17. Tomorrow, weekend, expect a mix of sun and cloud. Chance of showers and thunderstorms getting up to a high of 25. Humidex will feel more like 32. UV index will be high at 7. For Friday, sunshine and a high of 25.

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